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1: Your Flying Club is a way for people to detox from their rushed daily lives and ever-connected lives with full of notifications. People come here to be either by themselves or to connect with others. So people read, people play games, and we have got dedicated time for connecting and socializing, but only if you want to. And it's people who are unhappy with their social media usage or their phone usage and screen time and want to decrease that and get back to real connection.

0: 好，我们再听一次哦。
1: Your Flying Club is a way for people to detox from their rushed daily lives and ever-connected lives with full of notifications. People come here to be either by themselves or to connect with others. So people read, people play games. We have got dedicated time for connecting and socializing, but only if you want to. And it's people who are unhappy with their social media usage or their phone usage and screen time and want to decrease that and get back to real connection.